0: show really sucks.
1: That was amazing. You guys changed people's lives tonight.
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And this is for the people who have never heard, cause we have so much more to say and no one gets to hear. Tiptoeing through this light and we driven by fear. This is for the people who have never heard, and it's making me feel funny like a bad remix. But it's something we can fix, and these tricks are for kids. And this is my bid for another society. 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

0: This is for the people who have never heard say. This is for the people. This is for the people. This is for the people. This is for the people. This is for the people. Hey, hey.
1: E come no, e cazzo, trovo in domanda la testa da San Francisco.

0: Party, the New York metro area's oldest new music radio program. And as promised, we do indeed have some guests in the house tonight. Gentlemen, it's been too long since you've been here.
1: Yeah!

0: traces of progress, fairgoers wandered through technological and cultural exhibits. But on the other side of the fairgrounds, they were captivated by human exhibits. People on display in their so-called natural habitats.
1: These are the most primitive I've ever seen. I'm sure you'll find them quite fascinating.
2: Where did they come from?
3: 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Are they real people?
4: 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Quiero que me consigas un Oompa Loompa.
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0: ask.
1: Ladies and gentlemen, fate has been kind to you, giving you the privilege of coming here on this island before it was too late. The beautiful women that are offering you this suggestive show are the last examples of a disappearing race. It's too bad that you can't even mouth a few words of their sweet language. They're singing, "Welcome, welcome, strong and manly white man. Welcome, welcome, oh seductive and beautiful white woman. You will teach me the secret of the elegance with which you seduce your men, and I will teach you the secret of the dance with which I seduce mine. Come, come and learn the hula." This, ladies and gentlemen, is the hula. Observe it close up before you are called to the first lesson.

they could have stopped us was if they gave us a fucking good kicking right at the beginning. And that's what this song's about. This is dedicated to anti-fascist action, everyone who gets out on the streets to give Nazi bastards the kicking they deserve. This one's called Nazi Scum.

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1: Get your freedom, get your freedom, get your freedom, get your freedom, get your freedom, get your freedom, get your freedom.
2: 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Fuck that shit. 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
0: 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You ain't fucking shit. You ain't in the game on this fucking page. You ain't free shit, bro. You ain't fucking shit. You ain't in the game on this fucking page. You ain't free shit, bro. You ain't fucking shit. You ain't in the game on this fucking page. You ain't free shit, bro. You ain't fucking shit. You ain't in the game on this fucking page.